0: Sport. A massive upset at the FIFA World Cup on TVNZ.
1: Surely this time for Paraguay. He does score!
0: Four-time champions Germany have been eliminated in the round of 32 in a penalty shootout by Paraguay in Boston. The scores were locked at 1-1 at the end of regulation and extra time before the South Americans won 4-3 on penalties to advance to the round of 16. England cricket coach Brendan McCullum is once again defending his ultra-aggressive batting tactics known as Bazball. The English batters failed to dig in as the Black Caps won the third test and the series at Trent Bridge.
2: I thought our approach was one which gave us the only chance we had of winning the game in the back end of those conditions.
0: And a fresh dumping of cash for Snow Sports New Zealand. They've been given just over $16 million in funding across the next 4 years by High Performance Sport NZ. Over the past three cycles, New Zealand has won 16 medals, 8 at the Winter Olympics and 8 at the Winter Paralympics. That's sport. I'm Heather McCarron.
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4: For Rotorua, mainly fine today, although there is a bit of cloud in the forecast as well today. Light southeast winds, a high of 13 degrees, down to a chilly 2 tonight. Tomorrow, fine and cloudy, light southerlies and 13. For Tauranga, a mainly fine and sunny one all day today, just some cloudy patches. Light southeast winds, a high of 15 degrees, down to a low of 5 this evening. Tomorrow, fine weather again, sunny, light winds and a high of 15. For Taupō, fine at times with a lot of cloud in the forecast as well today. Light easterly winds, a high of 12 degrees, down to a low of 1. Tomorrow, more fine spells, light southerly winds and a high of 12 again. For Whakatane, a mainly fine and sunny one all day today, just a bit of cloud at times. Southeast winds and a high of 15 degrees, down to a low of 4 this evening. Tomorrow, sunny weather again, light winds and 16 degrees.
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1: Kaiateahi. Which, actually, you can translate this one, means food of the fire.
2: Food of the fire.
1: And it pretty much means that's all they're good for. Yeah, might as well chuck them in the fire. So it is. It is actually a bit of a curse, bit of a kofete, So be very careful when you're using it. And I suppose an expression in English that'd be the same as kaiateahi would be. What do you think?
2: I think through different levels of severity, you can be like, oh, tits on the ball. You know, for a easy go, but you know, there can be worse. You know,
1: kaiateahi.
3: Kia ora te whānau. Today, we look at months of the year. Painga Whāwhā, or Aperira, is the kupu Māori for April. Painga Whāwhā, or Aperira, April.
4: He reo kōrero, he reo ora. A spoken language is a living language.

0: 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For more information on the complaints process, head to bsa.govt.nz.
1: Which actually you can translate this one means food of the fire.
2: Food of the fire.
1: And it pretty much means that's all they're good for. Yeah, might as well chuck them in the fire. So it is actually a bit of a curse, bit of a kofete, so be very careful when you're using it. And I suppose an expression in English that'd be the same as kai atahi would be, what do you think?
2: I think through different levels of severity, you can be like, oh, tits on a ball. You know, for a easy go, but you know, there can be worse, you know.
1: You're... Yeah. Kai atahi.
2: Kai atahi.
1: Kai atahi.
3: He reo Māori.
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5: 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Today we look at the days of the week. Rātū, or Tūrei, is the kupu Māori for Tuesday. Rātū, or Tūrei. Tuesday.
3: He reo kōrero, he reo ora.
6: A spoken language is a living language.
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8: Good afternoon. In this update, fresh safety regulations for corded blinds will only apply to new products sold in New Zealand. Minister Cameron Brewer says awareness will be key for homes that have them installed already. He's making the change after multiple child deaths, the latest being a three-year-old who was found entangled in a blind chain at her family home. Red meat exports have hit a second consecutive monthly high. They rose to $1.6 billion in May. That's 44% higher than the same month last year. Meat Industry Association's Nick Beebe says everyone benefits.
9: That really doesn't just impact the red meat sector, it actually impacts all of New Zealand.
8: Pharmac is widening access to a medicine used to treat high cholesterol. Rosuvastatin tablets will be available without restrictions from October 1st, meaning users will no longer need to meet specific criteria. About 76,000 people currently take it. Former Prime Minister Helen Clark has been awarded an honorary law doctorate in Northern Ireland. Ulster University gave the recognition for outstanding contribution to public service. And AI is being pitched as the newest tool in the tradie kit. Master Plumbers has launched a new AI assistant designed to find rules and compliance standards in just seconds. Chief Executive Greg Wallace says manual searches have become too laborious.
10: Standards change all the time. There's reviews of different standards and codes, and they change for safety reasons. So keeping up with that when there's 3,500 pages

0: finding a way when games are on the line.
1: The All Blacks are quickly buying into the style of play the new coaching group wants. Hooker Asafo Omoa says the vision is clear.
2: The way they want to play the game is pretty exciting and pretty similar to how we played the game this year for the Hurricanes.
1: The All Blacks team to face France in Christchurch will be named at 4 p.m. on Thursday. And Germany are out of the FIFA World Cup. Paraguay has eliminated the four-time champions in a penalty shootout to advance to the round of 16. Earlier today, Brazil needed a late goal to defeat Japan 2-1. The final game of the day is just getting underway between the Netherlands and Morocco. That's sport. I'm Heather McCarron.
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4: Aotearoa, a bit of cloud throughout the rest of the day with light winds, and it's cold tonight, dropping to a low of 2. Possibly a bit of fog overnight and tomorrow morning as well. Cloudy patches tomorrow and a high of 13. For Tauranga, it's looking pretty good for the next couple of days. Mostly fine today, although windy at times, with clear skies tonight and we drop to a low of 5. And the fine weather continues tomorrow with a high of 15. For Taupo, it's mostly cloudy for the rest of the day with light winds. Possibly a bit of fog overnight and we drop to a low of 1. Fine and cloudy patches tomorrow with a bit of a foggy start, and we've got a high of 12.
5: For Whakatane, a mainly fine and sunny one all day today, just a bit of cloud at times. Southeast winds and a high of 15 degrees, down to a low of 4 this evening. Tomorrow, sunny weather again, light winds and 16 degrees.
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10: And we are Black Street. The Heat.

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own clothes. I hang out tough, I'm a real boss. Big Snoop Dogg, yeah, he's so sharp. On the TV screen and in the magazines. 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Oh, you gotta, so you wanna back? But now, stop that.

0: step aboard the Lakeland Queen for a unique New Zealand cruise experience, embracing the spirit of Manaakitanga and the immersive beauty and culture of Rotorua. The Lakeland Queen, bringing you the latest news update.
1: Good afternoon. In this update, a rapid clinical review will be carried out after a person died in Waikato Hospital's ED overnight. Health NZ says the patient was triaged on arrival and was later found unconscious and couldn't be resuscitated. It says the review will be completed this week to identify any immediate actions for improvement, while a separate longer-term review will also begin. The safety of youngsters is at the heart of stronger corded blind regulations. Businesses will have a year to ensure all new window covering products meet international standards. Consumer Affairs Minister Cameron Brewer says it follows the advice of multiple coroner reports.
2: Too many young souls we've lost in the last 18 years alone. 8 young New Zealand children have died after the fatal incident with the cords of window coverings.
1: 2 people are injured, one critically, after a crash in Rangiora this afternoon. Part of Percival Street is shut while a scene exam is carried out. Landlords are being urged to carry out basic checks after the seizure of more than a tonne of cannabis. Over 1,500 plants were found across 17 West Auckland rentals in 1 week. Police say the properties were all unoccupied at the time, but are being tenanted by Vietnamese nationals. And Christchurch Airport is marking 75 years since its first scheduled international flight departed. The DC-4 Skymaster left for Melbourne, taking 6.5 hours to cross the Tasman. Back then, it was a once-a-week service, carrying about 40 passengers. And that's news.
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1: In sport, the intrigue into who makes the first All Blacks test squad of the year continues to build. Asafo Omoa, who is part of a three-way battle for 2 hooking spots, says he would love another crack at the French.

0: And American golfer Dustin Johnson's streak of 38 consecutive major starts is over. The two-time major champion has unexpectedly withdrawn from the final qualifying tournament for next month's Open Championship at Royal Birkdale. That's sport. I'm Heather McCarron.
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2: A bit of cloud throughout the rest of the day with light winds, and it's cold tonight, dropping to a low of 2. Possibly a bit of fog overnight and tomorrow morning as well. Cloudy patches tomorrow and a high of 13. Tauranga, it's looking pretty good for the next couple of days. Mostly fine today, although windy at times, with clear skies tonight and we drop to a low of 5. And the fine weather continues tomorrow with a high of 15. Tauranga, it's mostly cloudy for the rest of the day with light winds. Possibly a bit of fog overnight and we drop to a low of 1. Fine and cloudy patches tomorrow with a bit of a foggy start, and we've got a high of 12.
3: For Whakatane, a mainly fine and sunny one all day today, just a bit of cloud at times. Southeast winds and a high of 15 degrees, down to a low of 4 this evening. Tomorrow, sunny weather again, light winds and 16 degrees.
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5: Let's get it. Yeah.
6: God damn, little mama. Thick as hell, know what I'm saying? Matter of fact, after the club, you know what I'm talking about? Me and my niggas gonna be together, know what I'm saying? I ain't even worried about them really, though. I'm just looking at you. I mean, shit, you know.

0: The Heat. Turn it up.
1: Yeah. Yeah. Feel that chain now. Yeah. Shonda Paul. So me go so then.

0: Take in the stunning scenery of Ohinemutu, Makoya Island, and Sulphur Point while enjoying a buffet-style and a la carte meal. For more info, head to lakelandqueen.com. Now, your news update.
1: Good afternoon. In this update, the Health Minister says he's asked to be kept closely informed following a death at Waikato Hospital's ED. The person presented last night and was triaged on arrival, but was later found unconscious and couldn't be resuscitated. A rapid clinical review is being carried out to establish exactly what has happened. The red meat industry is celebrating a second consecutive monthly high in exports. They rose to $1.6 billion in May. That's a 44% jump compared to the same time last year. Meat Industry Association's Nick Beebe points to biodiversity as a key driver.
2: Our exporters have a really long and successful track record of being able to divert product into other markets.
1: A Christchurch man has been jailed for more than 13 years for child exploitation crimes. 34-year-old Glenn Alwyn Connor of Lynwood admitted guilt to 43 charges, including 19 counts of possessing 14,000 objectionable publications. A manhunt is underway in Monaco after a suspected bomb attack. The microstate, most associated with casinos and Formula One, has been rocked by the explosion, which left two people in a life-threatening condition. And the creator behind Hokitika's iconic driftwood sign intends to restore it. The West Coast landmark was recently torn down. Don Neal says it's only the second or third time in 25 years.
3: The person who did it is kind of just seeking a bit of publicity, I think, so I'm just not going to help him with that. But other than that, it'll be rebuilt probably closer to summertime.
1: And that's news.
0: 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Bringing you the sports news update.
1: In sport, Damien McKenzie is trying to put his Super Rugby disappointment in the past ahead of the opening All Blacks test of the year. The Chiefs' first five says being an older player now has helped him better process the loss to the Hurricanes.
4: You've got to be able to move on pretty quickly from that disappointment. It can be hard, but you know we've got a good group of players here. We've got an exciting week this week to come up against a good French side.
1: A big day ahead for young Kiwi golfer Kazuma Kibori. The 24-year-old

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1: Well, Tauranga, it's looking pretty good for the next couple of days. Mostly fine today, although windy at times, with clear skies tonight and we drop to a low of 5. And the fine weather continues tomorrow with a high of 15. Porotoroa, a bit of cloud throughout the rest of the day with light winds, and it's cold tonight, dropping to a low of 2. Possibly a bit of fog overnight and tomorrow morning as well. Cloudy patches tomorrow and a high of 13.
2: For Whakatane, a mainly fine and sunny one all day today. Just a bit of cloud at times. Southeast winds and a high of 15 degrees, down to a low of 4 this evening. Tomorrow, sunny weather again, light winds and 16 degrees.
1: For Taupoa, it's mostly cloudy for the rest of the day with light winds, possibly a bit of fog overnight, and we drop to a low of 1. Fine and cloudy patches tomorrow with a bit of a foggy start, and we've got a high of 12.
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0: iwi no mai, kia rana maloele lei, ni hao, and welcome back to the Heat FM, keeping you company this week from Monday to Friday, 3pm to 7pm, with your beautiful host, Hau Pai Rere, keeping you company. And as you know, today is the first day of our Kambahaka Nationals over in Tauranga at Mercury Bay Park Arena. I've only actually ever been there once. So a big mihi out to all the kura who are travelling near and far. We have three ropu here from Rotorua, Te Aroa Rohe, who will be performing. One is tomorrow, and the next two ropu will be on Thursday. So stay tuned for more details. And as you know, we are on the Matariki countdown. So make sure you let us inform you on what's happening around Rotorua. And we also have a Taiaha 10-week wānanga if you are interested. Stay tuned. We've got Tereka from Te Puna Ariki Charitable Trust coming through to have a kōrero around that. But for now, let's dive back into some more music right here on The Heat.
1: Straight West Coast flavour. 1994. And the nicest in the house.

One I want na Majid. Jordan, te wayata, e mutuaki nei. It is 20 minutes past 3 on our Tuesday. And also, I forgot to mention, it is the last day of June before we head into July tomorrow. Aye, Wednesday, 1st of July. But with that being said, e te iwi, if you want to go along to the beautiful Hākiri kaupapa that's happening on the 6th of July, with Professor Rangi Mātāmua and also one of our very own Raukura, who I just found out is actually cooking to the kōrero of Professor Rangi Mātāmua. So if you want to be a part of that, we have 2 free tickets to give away, he tiwi. All you have to do is like our post and comment who in your whānau is going to be one with the Pohutukawa star. Now, we've got love letters on the way. Nahamo Dow right here on The Heat.

when it comes to music. We've got you covered all day. Baby. On the heat. Break it down.

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3: Kia ora te whānau. Here is Ngā Rerenga Kupu o te Rā, Māori phrase a day. Today, we look at ngā whanaungatanga, relationships. 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How long have you been together? You can reply with, E rua rā. 2 days. 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Māori phrase a day.
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3: 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Rātū, or Tūrei, is the kupu Māori for Tuesday. Rātū, or Tūrei. 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

Starlight, another Superman lovers, te waiata I mutuaki nei. It is 23 minutes to the top of our hour, 4 o'clock, and let's dive into the newest phase of our maramataka. Ko o rongonui te marama o te aroa I te rā nei, me te ngā orite, he wā pai tēnei, ki te whakato marakai, hi I kahi tuna me te kohi kaura hoki, me pūpuri hoki ki te ki tō mauri, koianei te mutunga e ki te ai ia hine marama. So, the Te Aroa lunar calendar moves into the phase of o rongonui, a phase of a moderate energy. Now, today marks the final sighting of the waning crescent moon, and the energy begins to gradually decrease. Now, it is still a good time for planting kai, fishing, and gathering kōra and eels. And that is your maramataka for today. But let's dive back into some more beats. A solo, Heaven, right here on The Heat.

Hello, baby. I hope you're doing just fine. 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

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Check it out.

back for 2026. Don't forget we have the Matariki Drone Show happening down at the Green the 9th and the 10th and the 11th of July, which, yes, you're right, that is all happening next week at the Iwi. If you didn't experience it last year, you do not want to miss out. Now, a tip and trick from me, Haupairere, is bring warm clothes. Bring warm clothes and like boots. Don't wear jandals, don't wear crocs, hea ha ai. Later on at night, the green actually becomes wet. And you don't want to do what I did last year at the iwi, which is sit on the ground. Next minute, wet kumu, got a wet bum. And then after that, I wore my crocs, which means they got all wet and muddy. So make sure you are prepared for a cold winter's night, but also have fun. Have fun, e te iwi. Hei, we've got some more music on the way. I dame me. Na, BBNOS, right here on the heat.

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1: He reo Māori.
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1: He reo rangatira.
3: Kia ora te whānau. Here is Ngā Rerenga Kupu o te Rā, Māori phrase a day. Today, we look at ngā whanaungatanga, relationships. If someone asks, Ehia te roa e piri ana, how long have you been together? You can reply with, E rua rā, 2 days. E rua wiki, 2 weeks. E rua tau, 2 years. Ngā Rerenga Kupu o te Rā, Māori phrase a day.
1: He reo kōrero, he reo ora.
4: A spoken language is a living language.
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6: Good afternoon. In this update, the Ministry of Education is being asked to consider how it's measuring the success of its school lunch scheme. The Auditor General's office is concerned by a lack of mechanisms for tracking the program's value for money. In a report, it points out only half of lunches meet nutrition standards when assessed in 2025. It also suggests current surplus rates are 7% higher than the set maximum, which implies goals aren't being met. The government is calling for awareness as it cracks down on corded window blinds. New safety standards have been introduced, but they'll only apply to new products. Consumer Affairs Minister Cameron Brewer says people should follow official advice on how to make old installations safer.
7: A quick way, and I did it only a few weeks ago to my own corded blinds, is to buy fasteners and put them there and tuck the blinds to the side.
6: The creator of Hokitika's iconic driftwood sign is optimistic it can be rebuilt. Don Neal says he's spoken to the person responsible for its vandalisation.
8: It was reasonably convivial. I actually know him, so we agreed to disagree on some matters, and I'm just not entertaining his view on the whole thing, really.
6: And almost 70 monuments throughout the US's capital are getting a facelift ahead of the country's July 4th celebration. President Donald Trump says security will be stationed at each. He's threatening up to 10 years jail for anyone who tries to interfere with the renovations. And that's news.
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6: In sport, Chiefs First Five Damien McKenzie is working through the disappointment of another Super Rugby Grand Final loss. Speaking ahead of the All Blacks' first test of the year, McKenzie says losses like that can affect you if you let it.
9: You just got to move on pretty quickly and surround yourself with the people that are close to you. And I was able to get home and spend a bit of time with family, which is always great with my boy and my partner.
6: And staying with rugby, Blues and Manu Samoa prop Jordan Leigh has announced his retirement. The 33-year-old made 27 appearances for the Blues and earned 33 test caps, representing Samoa at the 2019 and 2023 Rugby World Cups. And Germany's head coach wants to stay in the role despite another early exit from the FIFA World Cup. Speaking after the penalty shootout loss to Paraguay, Julian Nagelsmann says Germany are no longer a first-class team, but he wants to continue in the role. He's under contract with Germany through to the European Championship in 2028. That's sport. I'm Heather McCarron.
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10: Tauranga, it's looking pretty good for the next couple of days. Mostly fine today, although windy at times, with clear skies tonight and we drop to a low of 5. And the fine weather continues tomorrow with a high of

12 minutes past 4 on a Tuesday afternoon. You're locked back in with the Heat FM, keeping you company this afternoon from 3pm to 7pm tonight. And coming up in this hour, we're catching up with Te Reka, who is a founder from Te Puna Ariki Charitable Trust. Now, what they have, if you haven't seen their page, head over to Facebook and Instagram now. But they've got a beautiful taiaha o wānanga for our tāne out there. So if you want to know, I'm turning into a rapper. But if you want to know more details around that, stay tuned. We've got a ui uinga coming up. And also, we have got some tickets to go watch our top 6 kapahaka ropu from Te Aroa Rohe who have made it, who have been selected to Te Mata Tini. So if you missed out regionals, ite iwi. This is your time. And if you enjoyed regionals, ite iwi. Let's watch our kapahaka ropu from Te Aroa. Take that stage for Matariki. So stay tuned. Stay locked right here on The Heat.

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I, amongst so many more here in Te Aroha, and this is Ngā Whitu Piata o Te Rangi. I, 9th of July, Ediwi, will be showcasing 6 Te Aroha kapahaka selected for Te Matatini 2027, happening at the Sir Howard Morrison Centre. Now, you can get your tickets on ticketmaster.co.nz, or you can stay tuned on our socials, the Heat FM, Te Aroha FM, because we have 10 free tickets to give to you and your whānau, Te Iwi. All you have to tell us is, dun, dun, dun, dun, who is your favourite host of The Heat? Hey, nah, it's not your pātai. But head over to Te Aroha and the Heat FM, Te Iwi, get the details, answer the pātai, like, share, you know the drill, and you could be securing yourself 10 tickets, well, a ticket to go watch our kapahaka rōpūs who have made it to Te Matatini. Heoi anō, we've got Jelly Roll on the way with I'm Good right here on The Heat.

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1: 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He reo Māori. He reo rangatira.
2: Kia ora te whānau. Here is Ngā Rerenga Kupu o te Rā, Māori phrase a day. Today, we look at ngā whanaungatanga, relationships. If someone asks, Ehia te roa e piri ana. How long have you been together? You can reply with, E rua rā, 2 days. E rua wiki, 2 weeks. E rua tau, 2 years. Ngā Rerenga Kupu o te Rā, Māori phrase a day.
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1: He reo Māori!
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2: 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Today we look at the days of the week. Rātū, or Tūrei, is the kupu Māori for Tuesday. Rātū, or Tūrei. 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
1: He reo kōrero, he reo ora.
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0: there's a tee-haw, little 10-week taiaha wānanga going on. Can we have a kōrero around that? What made you guys make this kaupapa?
1: I suppose for Te Puna Ariki, and we've really been doubling down and investing our time, effort and resources into intergenerational wellness and empowerment. Mm. And so we thought, what better way to do that than through Te Ao Māori, through the lens of Mautaiaha. This kaupapa is primarily targeted, it's targeted at our tāne Māori in particular. And if you're in this space, you know all the statistics that exist around tāne Māori, my demographic of young tāne Māori in particular. And so this kaupapa is all around, around Mautaiaha, around Te Ao Māori, kōrero tuku iho, but it's also around strengthening relationships between karaua and their mokopuna, pāpā and their tamariki, between tuakana, teina, between whanaunga, cousins, all of those sorts of things, nephews and uncles, all of that sort of stuff. And it's just an opportunity to really strengthen that support network through Mautaiaha. It'll be really focused this time around on our fitness aspect as well, to sort of support some of our hauora hine naro and things like that. But the main lens will be through Mautaiaha. So yeah, we're really excited to be able to offer this to our hapuri.
0: Now, it is a 10-week wānanga. How can whānau register and get involved in a beautiful kaupapa?
1: Yeah, I suppose the best way is we do have our registrations alive on across our social medias, but we also have an information evening on the 25th, which is this coming Thursday at 5:30 p.m. in the evening. We'll be having a kai as well, and so yeah, it's an opportunity for whānau to, if they're a little bit curious about the kaupapa or not too sure what to expect, to come down and just have wānanga kōrero with us. They'll be able to meet our one of our new kaimahi and our primary kaiwhakahaere for this kaupapa, my good bro Hirora Mohi. So he's our kaiwhakahaere for this kaupapa, and so and it's amazing to be able to collaborate to build this kaupapa with him and with his whānau as well. So it's really exciting. But those are the two best ways, is our info night coming up Thursday and social media.
0: Now, it is Men's Mental Health Month. How important is that for you?
1: I suppose mental health, hauora hine naro, is in the whakapapa of our organisation. Inside our Te Whare Whakaruruhau, we have the photo of one of our close cousins who we lost to Mate Whakamomori. And for us, hauora hine naro and that resilience is built into everything that we do, because we firmly and strongly believe that when our tamariki, our ranatahi and our pakeke are eating well, they're sleeping well, they're connected with their hapuri, connected with our ahurea, that is our direct response to hauora hine naro and the challenges that whānau face in that space. And this Mautaiaha kaupapa is no different to that. Its only difference is that it's through this beautiful lens of Mautaiaha. And I've had the great fortune for the last couple of years to attend regular Mautaiaha wānana, with Hirora and his whānau. And so, yeah, I know the quality and calibre that's being brought is of the top level. And so, we're really excited to be able to offer this for our whānau to improve their hauora holistically, especially hauora hine naro.
0: Now, a little pātai for the wahine, because I can hear them all screaming at me, will there be a maupatu?
1: Yes, well, I would actually encourage our wahine to come along as well with their tāne on Thursday as well. I would actually absolutely encourage it, because that's an area where we've sort of been looking into and exploring. Especially from the Bro Hirora's perspective, with having daughters himself as well. So, and yeah, I think that's a really important kaupapa, I think, that we really wanted to, I suppose, explore more. And I think definitely in future cohorts, this is something we're keen to look at, whether that's through Mautaiaha or through another lens, Maupatu or whatever it might be. We're keen to kōrero and wānanga on that further, but encourage all of our wahine toa to come along and have a kōrero on Thursday as well. That helps us know. But yeah, we thought our tāne could be our first guinea pigs. we thought that they could get the pilot program. And then our wahine can get the flash refined program second
0: That's
1: time round.
0: That's us wahine, ma. Oh, rawe. Now, thank you guys so much. I guess pātai whakamutunga. Any final words from you, Tereka?
1: I just wanted to, I suppose, acknowledge all of our whānau out there doing the mahi, whether or not you've got a full-blown kaupapa in terms of a charity at the moment, or whether or not you're just running something awesome in the hapuri. I just wanted to acknowledge and encourage all of our whānau in this space, because it's not easy at times. It can be very, very challenging at times. Can be very taumaha at times as well. But yeah, I just wanted to encourage our whānau to haere tonu, kia kaha, kia maia, kia mana manu. And at the end of the day, it's an important reminder, you know, that we're doing this for our mokopuna, for their mokopuna, and our iri whakaheke beyond that as well. So that's definitely what keeps us motivated and continues driving us. So yeah, just wanted to take some time to acknowledge every single one of our whānau doing awesome kaupapa in the hapuri, whorotorua and whotearawa whānau anō ki. So yeah, mihi ana ki a koutou, kia tātou.
0: Oh, do you know what that deserves?

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1: Step aboard the Lakeland Queen for a unique New Zealand cruise experience, embracing the spirit of Manaakitanga and the immersive beauty and culture of Rotorua. The Lakeland Queen, bringing you the latest news update.
2: Good evening. In this update, David Seymour is firing back at an Auditor General's report on the school lunches program. It raises concerns about a lack of mechanisms for tracking value for money, wastage, and claims only half of lunches met nutrition standards when assessed in 2025. However, Minister Seymour says the report favours process over outcomes and acts as a rear-view mirror around teething issues that have already been addressed. He says his efficient version of the program has saved $360 million. The red meat sector is booming after hitting a second consecutive monthly high. Exports jumped to $1.6 billion in May, 44% higher than last year. Meat Industry Association's Nick Beebe says the rise was across the board.
3: Beef in the US, the demand there has been quite exceptional, and sheep meat has other areas around the world which has also shown significant growth.
2: An Auckland man will serve just over 3.5 years in jail for moving objectionable material. He was identified as a risk for online child sex abuse by customs after a trip to Australia. They found about 33 hours worth of footage on his phone dating back to 2020. And there's a high-tech shake-up coming for the plumbing industry. Master Plumbers has unveiled a pilot of Toby, an AI assistant trained on up-to-date industry regulations and standards. Chief Executive Greg Wallace says it's instantly accessible.
4: When you're on site, when you're in a training facility, you've got an app on your phone and it will only look at the relevant plumbing, gas fitting and drain laying standards.
2: And that's news.
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2: In sport, a more sudden death drama at the FIFA World Cup on TVNZ+.
5: Saibari, up against Verbruggen. It's Saibari! And history does repeat itself!
2: Morocco have eliminated the Netherlands, winning a penalty shootout 3-2 after the teams were level 1-all at the end of extra time. It follows Paraguay ousting Germany in the same fashion, while Brazil scored late to beat Japan 2-1 in the opening game of the day. Tennis great Serena Williams will be the star attraction on day two at Wimbledon. The 23-time Grand Slam champion will make her singles comeback against 20-year-old Australian Maya Joint. Williams says it doesn't feel real yet.
6: I think that will be when I'm on the court playing an actual match, because I haven't played a match in over 4 years.
2: And Blues and Manu Samoa prop Jordan Lay has announced his retirement from rugby. The 33-year-old represented Samoa at the 2019 and 2023 Rugby World Cups. That's sport. I'm Heather McCarron.
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0: for the rest of the day with light winds, possibly a bit of fog overnight, and we drop to a low of 1. Fine and cloudy patches tomorrow with a bit of a foggy start, and we've got a high of 12.
1: Tell them what your name is.
2: This is SZA. This your boy.

Maurire te iwi, nau mai anō ki tēnei hōtaka, All The Heat Drive. You're tuning back into 99.1, also worldwide, on your iHeart Radio app. Now, I te iwi, te tau whārau o ngā waka is happening over in Tauranga today. First day for our kapa haka ropus. Now, it is pretty crazy, I'm not going to lie. Like, the day starts off with our rangatahi at 11 a.m. and the last performance isn't till around 7:45 tonight. So, a big mihi out to our rangatahi out there taking the stage. But for all of you guys interested in what ropu are heading over to Kapaka Nationals over in Tauranga, we have Ngā Kura Kaupapa Māori o te puku o te ika o Māui. They'll be tomorrow at 4:15. We also have Ngā Pī Kārere all the way from Tuwhare Toa Te Aroa Waka at 12:45 on Thursday. And then to finish that off, at 3:05 p.m. we've got Te Kapa Haka o Te Koutou. So make sure you head over to Whare Kōrero for, you know, if you want to listen near and far, and also on Māori Plus as well I te iwi. You can watch that live from the comfort of your own home. And just a quick reminder out there as well I te iwi that Te Aroa FM will be broadcasting live our Kapa Haka Ropu for Wednesday and Thursday. Heoi! I hope everyone is travelling to and from Tauranga safe today. But for now, we've got Waves, Nā Page, right here on The Heat. In my head.

Loving You, Na Israel Star, Te Waiatai, e Mutuaki nei, 23 minutes past 5. And e te whānau, as you know, Te Wiki o Te Reo Māori is coming up in September. So I thought, let's fill up our peke and, you know, add more kupu to our peke and to share with our whānau friends. Coming up at next, we're going to dive into our kupu o te rā and how we'll use it in a sentence. And remember, kia kaha te reo Māori.

graduation song, Nā Vitamin C te waiata, e mutu ake nei, and I'm not going to lie, e te whanau. Little fun fact about me, that used like from 8 years old to maybe 12, that used to blast in my speaker. And I always wanted to do, which I didn't, but I always wanted to like, you know, leave school and play that song or like do a video because like, as we go on, we remember. 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Hello, we've got our kupu o te rā. And our kupu is whakapau kaha, aye, to work or to put an effort or do your best. Now, Vicenson, this is an example of how you can use whakapau kaha in a sentence, aye. E whakapau kaha ana ngā akonga ki te ako I te reo Māori I a rā. The students are working hard to learn te reo Māori every day. Ai, kupu o te rā, whakapau kaha. And there you have it, Tiwi. Let's get back into some more waiata. We've got All I Ask of You right here on The Heat.

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2: 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And people come from miles around with an almost religious devotion to get on down.

0: Something new. Nā Coolio te waiata e matua ki nei. Now, just a big shout out to all our some of our schools that are already on holidays. Ai, kia kaha mātua mā. And for some of us as well today, or not today, but this week is also the last week of school before school holiday kicks off. And if you know me, I love to do like some, I guess, ideas, inspiration on things that you can do with your kids these school holidays. So stay tuned for next week. Hello, we've got Pia Maya on the way. We'll do it again right here on The Heat.
1: Yeah. Baby, they fly, baby. Looking at the whip frame, that's a nice 80s. Used to throw it to me, like Tom Brady. With that long blonde hair, that's Marshall Brady. I'm all about you lately, Chelsea, high handler. Got your legs racing hard on vacation. No

0: Take in the stunning scenery of Ohinemutu, Makoya Island, and Sulphur Point while enjoying a buffet-style and a la carte meal. For more info, head to lakelandqueen.com. Now, your news update.
1: Good evening. In this update, police are investigating a report of a man trying to lure a young person into a van in the Hutt Valley. The incident happened at about 3 p.m. yesterday in Mangaraki. The man claimed he'd been instructed to pick the child up from school. The young person refused the offer and told a parent who reported the matter. A driver has died at the scene of a two-vehicle crash in Canterbury. It happened on Percival Street in Rangiora just before one this afternoon. And a person is in a critical condition after a crash at Wainui, north of Auckland. Blinds and window coverings with cords will soon fall under international standards. Once legislation passes, businesses will have 12 months to ensure all new products comply, either through warning labels, safety device add-ons, or changing the cord design. Consumer Affairs Minister Cameron Brewer says if it saves one child, then it's well worth doing.
2: Now, safety standards that are recognised in Australia, Canada, Europe and the United States, and so we're catching up.
1: The creator of Hokitika's iconic driftwood sign continues to be blown away by its popularity. Don Neal estimates were hundreds of people snap pictures with the landmark on a summer day, and now he plans to restore it after speaking to the person who knocked it down.
3: I've been keeping an eye on it pretty much every day or every few days for the last 25 years, really, and it always needs a little bit of a tickle up. It's all tied together with cabbage tree, so we've got to make a bit more rope.
1: And Westland District Council has confirmed it's facilitating conversations about a rebuild while looking at a long-term solution. And that's news.
0: 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Bringing you the sports news update.
1: In sport, a big day ahead for Kiwi golfer Kazuma Kibori. The 24-year-old is playing in one of four last-chance qualifying tournaments for next month's Open Championship, the final major of the year. Kibori lines up at West Lancashire, needing to finish in the top five to make the field at Royal Birkdale. He tees off in the first of two rounds today in 20 minutes. Serena Williams expects her return to Wimbledon to be different, but kind of the same. The 23-year-old Grand Slam winner will play Aussie youngster Maya Joint in her first singles game in 4 years. Williams says she just wants to have fun.
4: So serene right now, so that's just my new vibe. I mean, not on the court. I'm never going to be calm on the court.
1: And President Santiago Peña has declared a national holiday in Paraguay after their football team's historic win at the FIFA World Cup. The South Americans eliminated four-time champions Germany in a penalty shootout to advance to the round of 16. Paraguay will face the winner of tomorrow's match between France and Sweden. That's sport. I'm Heather McCarron.
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Mostly cloudy for the rest of the day with light winds, possibly a bit of fog overnight, and we drop to a low of 1. Finding cloudy patches tomorrow with a bit of a foggy start, and we've got a high of 12. Turn it up. The heat. You're rocking with the one and only.

Welcome back to the Heat FM, keeping you company this afternoon. And if you've made it this far, you have made it to our final hour. So coming up in this hour, te whanau, it is our recap hour. So we're going to dive into our maramataka and a few pānui that we shared throughout today's show. So stay tuned, stay locked. And also, if you are interested in doing the 10-week wānanga for Taiaha, head over to Punaariki Utiwi for all your details and registrations that you need to know. But for now, let's dive into some ART with Why Don't We, right here on The Heat. Turn it up.

when it comes to music. We've got you covered all day. Baby. On the heat. Break it down.

saw na sun and water te waiata e motuake nei 19 minutes past 6 on our Tuesday afternoon, and here is your little te reo Māori tip and trick. So if you use te reo Māori every day, speak it for even 5 to 10 minutes, whether or not you're naming objects, greeting people, or thinking in simple Māori sentences, this can help build your confidence and make your language feel more natural over time. Here's a little kiwaha you can use. Ka pai tō mahi. Good job, well done. And you can use it even with your tamariki, and them hearing it around home really helps create, again, the confidence in speaking te reo Māori. He Oiwa God Can't Hold Us Down. Now, Macklemore and Ryan Lewis right here on The Heat.

27 minutes to the top of our hour, 7 o'clock. They like it slow now, H-Town, coming through on the Heat FM this afternoon. Now let's dive into a recap on our maramataka. Now we're at the phase of Ōrongo Nui. Now it is a phase of moderate energy. Today marks the final sighting of the waning crescent moon, and the energy begins to gradually decrease. It is still a good time for planting kai, fishing, gathering kōra, and eels as well. And that is your maramataka e tiwi. If you do want to plan your week, your month, you can check out Ngā Pātaka Kōrero or Te Aroa for more information. Now let's dive back into some Stevie Wonder. Not full-time lover, but part-time lover, right here on The Heat.

19 minutes to the top of our hour, Cupid Shuffle. Now, Cupid coming through on our airwaves today, and that is Asi Te Iwi, Kua Mutu Te Hōtaki I tēnei pō. Hei, it is good to be back at Mahi, and again, we've got a jam-packed July. I'm not going to lie, beautiful celebrations of Matariki. Hautapu everywhere, performances, kaitahi, hākari. So get amongst it, te iwi. Even the drone show will be a beautiful kaupapa for you and your family. And if you are looking for something to do these school holidays, don't forget the ice skating rink at Rotorua is back in town. And also, they're looking, well, what I'm seeing is that they're doing a bit of a, how would I word it? Themed nights. Oh, little themed weekdays for our rangatahi and our whānau out there. So make sure you stay tuned on their Facebook and Instagram. But that is me, Te Iwi. So hei kona, mā te wā.

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See you at the bar, you was hardly talking. That's when I knew that your heart was scarring. Friends to lovers need a part to star in. Like, wait, babe, let me ask your part.

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1: Step aboard the Lakeland Queen for a unique New Zealand cruise experience, embracing the spirit of Manaakitanga and the immersive beauty and culture of Rotorua. The Lakeland Queen, bringing you the latest news update.
2: Good evening. In this update, two reviews will be carried out after a person died in Waikato Hospital's ED overnight. The first will be done within a week to check whether immediate improvements can be made, and the second will look at any wider learnings. Health NZ says it's continuing to offer support to the person's family. A year-long operation has resulted in dozens of arrests and the seizure of drugs, guns and millions in assets. Police carried out 42 search warrants in Waikato and Auckland, bringing numerous affiliates of gangs. As a result, officers estimate up to $2.8 million worth of social harm may have been prevented. Police have confirmed they've suspended a firearms licence after Brian Tamaki posted footage of officers at his home this morning. The Destiny Church founder said police had seized his gun, claiming he believes it was to do with trying to defend my country. Police say they can't comment on the specifics, but they do say a person's licence can be suspended while the regulator checks the holder remains fit and proper to possess a firearm. AI could soon be taking some of the guesswork out of compliance for tradies. A new digital assistant called Toby has been launched, giving workers instant access to building standards and regulations. Greg Wallace from Master Plumbers says it's been thoroughly tested.
3: It was 13 months in development. There was a lot of approvals to go through, and the testing has been really robust. And we hope these kind of tools will develop into the wider construction sector.
2: That's news.
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2: In sport, Damien McKenzie is trying to put his Super Rugby disappointment in the past ahead of the opening All Black Test of the year. The Chiefs' first five says being an older player now has helped him better process the loss to the Hurricanes.
4: You've got to be able to move on pretty quickly from that disappointment. It can be hard, but you know, we've got a good group of players here. We've got an exciting week this week to come up against a good French side.
2: The All Black squad to play France will be named on Thursday. Tennis great Serena Williams will be the star attraction on day two at Wimbledon. The 23-time Grand Slam champion will make her singles comeback against 20-year-old Australian Maya Joint. Williams says it does not feel real yet.
5: I think that will be when I'm on the court playing an actual match, because I haven't played a match in over 4 years.
2: And Snow Sports New Zealand will receive over $16 million in funding from High Performance Sport NZ over the next 4 years. It comes after New Zealand won 3 medals at this year's Winter Olympics, while a record 11 athletes finished in the top 8 of their events. That's sport. I'm Alexander Goldsmith.
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0: Winds allow 6 overnight. Tomorrow mainly fine, light southerly winds, going for a high of 16 degrees. Potaupo a mostly fine evening, but low of 1 overnight. Tomorrow partly cloudy, light southerly winds, a high of 12 degrees, and looking partly cloudy for Thursday.
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2: I can tell by the look in your eyes that the storm's coming back again.

0: step aboard the Lakeland Queen for a unique New Zealand cruise experience, embracing the spirit of Manaakitanga and the immersive beauty and culture of Rotorua. The Lakeland Queen, bringing you the latest news update.
1: Good evening. In this update, a 21-year-old has been charged over dangerous driving and traffic offending in Waikato West. Police received several calls about a blue sedan doing burnouts on Old Mountain Road in Karamu last night. Officials later found the vehicle crashed in a ditch and managed to track down the driver and passenger, who'd both fled. The government is calling for awareness as it cracks down on corded window blinds. New safety standards have been introduced, but they'll only apply to new products. Consumer Affairs Minister Cameron Brewer says people should follow official advice on how to make old installations safer.
2: A quick way, and I did it only a few weeks ago to my own corded blinds, is to buy fasteners and put them there and tuck the blinds to the side.
1: Auckland's mayor is calling for a national solution to natural disaster recovery. It comes as the city's $2 billion program, launched after Cyclone Gabrielle, wraps up. Wayne Brown says it's unfair and unsustainable for local ratepayers to carry the burden of increasingly frequent severe weather events. And 15 New Zealand restaurants have been awarded the country's first ever Michelin stars. At an event in Auckland tonight, 14 walked away with one star, but only one restaurant was awarded two stars, Essence, located in Queenstown. That's news.
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1: In sport, England cricket coach Brendan McCullum is once again defending his ultra-aggressive batting tactics known as Bazball. The English batters failed to dig in as the Black Caps won the third test and the series at Trent Bridge.
3: I thought our approach was one which gave us the only chance we had of winning the game in the back end of those conditions.
1: Serena Williams expects her return to Wimbledon to be different, but kind of the same. The 23-time Grand Slam winner will play Aussie youngster Maya Joint in her first singles game in 4 years. Williams says she just wants to have fun.
4: So serene right now, so that's just my new vibe. I mean, not on the court. I'm never going to be calm on the court.
1: And President Santiago Peña has declared a national holiday in Paraguay after their football team's historic win at the FIFA World Cup. The South Americans eliminated four-time champions Germany in a penalty shootout to advance to the round of 16. Paraguay will face the winner of tomorrow's match between France and Sweden. That's sport. I'm Alexander Goldsmith.
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1: For Rotorua, a mostly fine evening, light southerly winds, low of 2 overnight. Tomorrow, mostly fine, light southerly winds, a high of 13 degrees. For Tauranga, a mostly fine evening, low of 4 overnight. Tomorrow, mostly fine, light southeasterly winds.

0: the heat.
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3: 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This one goes out to all the lovers in the house.

0: step aboard the Lakeland Queen for a unique New Zealand cruise experience, embracing the spirit of Manaakitanga and the immersive beauty and culture of Rotorua. The Lakeland Queen, bringing you the latest news update.
1: Good evening. In this update, David Seymour is firing back at an Auditor General's report on the school lunches program. It raises concerns about a lack of mechanisms for tracking value for money, wastage, and claims only half of lunches meet nutrition standards when assessed in 2025. Almost 70 monuments throughout the US Capitol are getting a facelift ahead of the country's July 4th celebration. President Donald Trump says security will be stationed at each. He is threatening up to 10 years jail for anyone who tries to interfere with the renovation. The red meat sector is booming after hitting a second consecutive monthly high. Exports jumped to $1.6 billion in May, 44% higher than last year. Meat Industry Association's Nick Beebe says the rise was across the board.
2: Beef in the US, the demand there has been quite exceptional, and sheep meat has other areas around the world which has also shown significant growth.
1: And New Zealand's first Michelin star restaurants have been revealed. 15 restaurants across four cities, Auckland, Wellington, Christchurch and Queenstown, received star status. Only one got two stars, Essence, which is based in Queenstown. That's news.
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1: In sport, Chiefs first five Damian McKenzie is working through the disappointment of another Super Rugby Grand Final loss. Speaking ahead of the All Blacks' first test of the year, McKenzie says losses like that can affect you if you let them.
3: You just got to move on pretty quickly and surround yourself with the people that are close to you. And I was able to get home and spend a bit of time with family, which is always great with my boy and my partner.
1: An action-packed day at the FIFA World Cup with Brazil, Paraguay and Morocco advancing to the round of 16. Brazil started the day by beating Japan 2-1 before Paraguay eliminated Germany in a penalty shootout. Then Morocco ousted the Netherlands in the same fashion on TVNZ+.
4: Saibari, up against Verbruggen. It's Saibari! And history does repeat itself!
1: And American golfer Dustin Johnson's streak of 38 consecutive major starts is over. The two-time major champion has withdrawn from today's final qualifying tournament for next month's Open Championship. That's sport. I'm Alexander Goldsmith.
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1: For Rotorua, a mostly fine evening, light southerly winds, low of 2 overnight. Tomorrow, mostly fine, light southerly winds, a high of 13 degrees. For Tauranga, a mostly fine evening, low of 4 overnight. Tomorrow, mostly fine, light southeasterly winds, going for a high of 15 degrees. A fine evening for Whakatane, light southerly winds, a low of 6 overnight. Tomorrow, mainly fine, light southerly winds, going for a high of 16 degrees. For Taupo, a mostly fine evening, but low of 1 overnight. Tomorrow, partly cloudy, light southerly winds, a high of 12 degrees, and looking partly cloudy for Thursday.
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2: T.I.P. Hey, Jamie, JT. Oh. If I time to get back hot again, man. You know I'm fresh out this thing. Let go.
3: You know you're looking at a winner, winner, you know,
2: so
3: winner.
2: Up there. 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You so not here. Hey, hey. You see, yeah. We so up there. And we so out there.
4: Right there first.

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6: 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The Heat. 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
1: This is Big Snoop Dogg.
2: What's up? This is Toni Braxton.
3: It's your boy Twista right here to Jason the Rap, because I keep coming back.
4: The Heat.
5: Far beyond reaching. 'Tis the season for pleasing. What happened?

We be Snoopy, BB. Blow smoke with a verse you like. It's private, no more commercial flight. I'm cool with the Neptunes and Mars. Stratosphere, out of here. What a night, what a year, what a life. Saturday down, Saturday right, Saturday light. You can get it if the ticket is right. Dog day, afternoon, we can kick it tonight. Yeah, you know I love it, but I gotta get back to the

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3: 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It's Robin Thicke. Alongside Mr. Lover.

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2: 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No diggity, no doubt. Play on, play it. 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

0: dirty. 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
1: The hate. Listen, do you hear it? 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

0: step aboard the Lakeland Queen for a unique New Zealand cruise experience, embracing the spirit of Manaakitanga and the immersive beauty and culture of Rotorua. The Lakeland Queen, bringing you the latest news update.
1: Morning in this update, street racers and fleeing drivers face getting their cars crushed or losing them under law just passed. The government says that people have had enough of dangerous, obnoxious behaviour. The new weapons in the armoury also include stronger penalties for excessive vehicle noise. Fewer businesses are defaulting on their loans. Centric spokesperson Monica Lacey says there has been a drop in the 12 months to June.
2: Although the liquidation numbers remain elevated, credit defaults are actually 13% lower year on year. Businesses are actually able to manage their bills and pay on time, so that's really positive.
1: Parents are being reminded about the dangers of common household items as new cord blind rules are rolled out. They must now be in line with global safety standards. Nadira Hassan Demadiros from Safe Kids says changes like this are vital.
3: Adults naturally see the world through an adult lens, so it's not always obvious how an everyday product could pose a risk to a child.
1: Cybersecurity experts are warning against winter scams. Fake lotto, crypto and holiday home booking sites re-emerge this time of year. Norton found last winter that financial scams rose 225%, imposter ones spiked 128%, and ones about tech support by 115%. More than a dozen restaurants have been awarded Michelin stars in its first guide for New Zealand. Queenstown's Essence received two. 35 restaurants also received distinctions, which celebrate high-quality food offered at good value. Three chefs were also recognised. That's news.
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4: Now Nusa tries for it and delivers. Well, by far the most outstanding piece of play Norway have produced.
1: A magnificent goal from the edge of the box, curling into the top corner, has Norway leading Ivory Coast 1-0 at halftime of their round of 32 match in Dallas. After a four-year absence, tennis legend Serena Williams makes her return to Wimbledon this morning. The 44-year-old is due up next on centre court in her first round singles match.
5: I've always had some nerves, but then I just dust them off. So I definitely expect to have those same feelings.
1: Men's fourth seed Ben Shelton is the biggest casualty so far. The American has been beaten in the first round in five sets by a qualifier from Finland. And LeBron James will return for a record-extending 24th season in the NBA, but it won't be with the Lakers. After 8 years in Los Angeles, the 41-year-old has told the franchise he'll be playing elsewhere. James has been linked with a move to the Golden State Warriors. That's sport. I'm Grace Cocker.
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1: A nice fine day across Tauranga with southeasterlies. It'll stay nice and fine tonight as well with southerly winds. 15's the high, dropping to a low of 4 degrees. Bit of low cloud or fog to start the day. It'll be cloudy as well for most of it with southerlies. Should clear by tonight though. High of 13, dropping to 0 overnight. Low cloud or fog this morning. It should be a nice fine day though once that lifts with southerly winds. Nice and clear overnight as well. 16's the forecast high with a low of 2 overnight. Some low cloud or fog this morning. It will remain cloudy today as well with southerlies. Cloudy tonight too with southeasterlies. 11's the high, dropping to 1 overnight.
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1: Hey, what up, girl?
0: Grab my glasses, I'm out the door. I'm gonna hit this city.
1: Let's
0: before
1: go.
0: I leave, brush my teeth with a bottle of Jack. 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
1: Morning in this update, there's concern a police force under pressure will struggle to roll out new anti-social road user laws. They'll be able to manage gatherings by closing roads or public areas, but Labor's Tangi Urukiri says while it's good, there are some gaps.
2: That this is a bill that's going to make a difference, that the police have the tools to be able to use this to good effect, but actually the choices are that they don't do that because the resourcing is not there.
1: Households are starting to pay their debts on time with arrears falling. Centric spokesperson Monica Lacey says it is part of an ongoing trend.
3: Consumer arrears are at a four-year low, down 12.5 cents on last year. So consumers are managing their money better, which is fantastic to see.
1: Child safety advocates are welcoming moves to beef up the rules around blind cords. Nadira Hassan de Mardios from Safe Kids says it's about time.
4: The mandatory blind cord standards represent a shift from placing the burden of child safety solely on parents and caregivers and rather embedding this protection directly into the product design.
1: The cost of sending a letter with NZ Post has gone up from today. It will now set you back $3.60 to send a standard letter. The average charge for domestic parcels has also been hiked. NZ Post says rising costs and a decline in letter sending are largely to blame. Hospitality NZ hopes the awarding of Michelin stars to local restaurants encourages people to visit. More than a dozen received a star, with Queenstown's Essence bestowed with two. And that's news.
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1: In sport, Norway's superstar has stood up at a crucial time at the FIFA World Cup on TVNZ.
5: Oh, it's a lovely ball for Berg, for Haaland. Well, it had to be. He rolled it into an empty net.
1: Erling Haaland scoring in the 86th minute as Norway led Ivory Coast 2-1 a short time ago, approaching full-time of the round of 32 match in Dallas. There's been a big upset at Wimbledon overnight. Men's fourth seed Ben Shelton has lost in the first round in five sets to qualify from Finland, ranked 140th in the world. Women's defending champion Iga Swiatek and second seed Elena Rybakina both needed three sets to advance to the second round. Seven-time champion Serena Williams is currently on centre court, taking on Australia. Mayer joined. And LeBron James will return for a record-extending 24th season in the NBA, but it won't be with the Lakers. After 8 years in Los Angeles, the 41-year-old has told the franchise he'll be playing elsewhere. James has been linked with a move to the Golden State Warriors. That's sport. I'm Grace Cocker.
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1: A nice fine day across Tauranga with southeasterlies. It'll stay nice and fine tonight as well with southerly winds. 15's the high, dropping to a low of 4 degrees. Bit of low cloud or fog to start the day. It'll be cloudy as well for most of it with southerlies. Should clear by tonight though. High of 13, dropping to 0 overnight. Low cloud or fog this morning. It should be a nice fine day though once that lifts with southerly winds. Nice and clear overnight as well. 16's the forecast high with a low of 2 overnight. Some low cloud or fog this morning. It will remain cloudy today as well with southerlies. Cloudy tonight too with southeasterlies. 11's the high, dropping to 1 overnight.
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3: Kia ora te whānau. Here is Ngā Rerenga Kupu o te Rā, Māori phrase a day. Today we look at Ngā Hākinakina, sports and recreation. Kei te tākaro pāwhutu paoro mātou, meaning we're playing touch rugby. 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
3: 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Rā apa, or Wenerei, is the kupu Māori for Wednesday. 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
4: Kia ora te whānau. Here is Ngā Rerenga Kupu o te Rā. Māori phrase a day. Today we look at Ngā Hākinakina. Sports and recreation. Kei te tākaro pāwhutu pāoro mātou. Meaning, we're playing touch rugby. Pāwhutu pāoro. Touch rugby. You can replace pāwhutu pāoro with poitarawhiti, netball, poitūkohu, basketball, poifana, soccer, futu pāoro, rugby. Ngā rerenga kupu o te rā. Māori phrase a day.
2: He reo kōrero, he reo ora.
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4: 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Today, we look at months of the year. Painga whāwhā, or aperira, is the kupu Māori for April. Painga whāwhā, or aperira, April.
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6: Take in the stunning scenery of Ohinemutu, Makoya Island, and Sulphur Point while enjoying a buffet-style and a la carte meal. For more info, head to lakelandqueen.com. 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
7: Morning. In this update, the Green Party is calling a revamp of laws around antisocial road user behaviour a PR exercise. The bill passed last night and boosts police powers for fleeing drivers, street races, intimidating convoys and noise. But Julianne Genta says it doesn't quite address issues that officers are already facing.
8: The real challenge was they couldn't always use those tools quickly or effectively, and this bill doesn't really change that fundamental problem.
7: Kiwi households are being cautious about taking on new debt. Centrix shows credit demand fell 5.3% in the 12 months to June. Spokesperson Monica Lacey says people are just being extra vigilant.
9: Consumers, if they're feeling a little bit uncertain about some of the Middle Eastern activity, might be pulling back on some of the more discretionary type credit facilities.
7: If you're heading to Queenstown for a winter getaway, then the Mayor is asking for patience. The airport forecasts more than 785,000 passengers to pass through over the next 3 months. John Glover says it doesn't need to be hectic.
10: It is busy. We've got the whole crew of staff in our front-facing roles in tourism and hospitality. You know, they're here to enjoy the season as well.
7: Those eligible for paid parental leave will get a little boost each week from today. The maximum rate rises 2.8% to $811 a week. The CTU's Melissa Ansell Bridges says it's something, but not quite enough.
11: A child well-being perspective, from a developmental perspective, the bonding and the connection that happens during that time is so important.
7: A person is being tested for suspected Ebola in Scotland, and that's news.
12: 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Bringing you the sports news update.
7: In sport, Norway are through to the round of 16 at the FIFA World Cup with a 2-1 win over Ivory Coast in Dallas. Superstar striker Erling Haaland scoring the winning goal in the 86th minute and then joined his team and the crowd in a Viking row to celebrate on TVNZ. Norway will face Brazil next on Monday. Still to come today, though, it's France against Sweden at 9 a.m, followed by Mexico against Ecuador at 1 p.m. LeBron James will play for a new team as he commits to a record-extending 24th NBA season. After 8 years and one championship at the Lakers, the 41-year-old has told the franchise he won't be returning. Three teams are believed to be the front-runners to sign LeBron: the Golden State Warriors, Miami Heat and Cleveland Cavaliers. And the Warriors kick off their NRLW season on Sunday against the Bulldogs in Hamilton. Former Black Ferns 7-star Gail Broughton's been named at standoff with Stacey Walker in the reserves. That's sport, I'm Grace Cocker.
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7: A nice fine day across Tauranga with southeasterlies. It'll stay nice and fine tonight as well with southerly winds. 15's the high, dropping to a low of 4 degrees. Bit of low cloud or fog to start the day. It'll be cloudy as well for most of it with southerlies. Should clear by tonight though. High of 13, dropping to 0 overnight. Low cloud or fog this morning. It should be a nice fine day though once that lifts with southerly winds. Nice and clear overnight as well. 16's the forecast high with a low of 2 overnight. Some low cloud or fog this morning. It will remain cloudy today as well with southerlies. Cloudy tonight too with southeasterlies. 11's the high, dropping to 1 overnight.
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3: Kia ora te whānau. Here is Ngā Rerenga Kupu o te Rā, Māori phrase a day. Today we look at Ngā Hākinakina, sports and recreation. Kei te tākaro pāwhutu paoro mātou, meaning we're playing touch rugby. Pāwhutu paoro, touch rugby. 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
3: 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Rā apa, or Wenere, is the kupu Māori for Wednesday. 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
3: Kia ora te whānau. Here is Ngā Rerenga Kupu o te Rā, Māori phrase a day. Today we look at Ngā Hākinakina, sports and recreation. Kei te tākaro pāwhutu paoro mātou, meaning we're playing touch rugby. 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Māori phrase a day.
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3: 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Today, we look at months of the year. Painga Whāwhā, or Aperira, is the kupu Māori for April. Painga Whāwhā, or Aperira, April.
1: He reo kōrero, he reo ora.
5: Step aboard the Lakeland Queen for a unique New Zealand cruise experience, embracing the spirit of Manaakitanga and the immersive beauty and culture of Rotorua. The Lakeland Queen, bringing you the latest news update.
6: Morning, in this update, crews are out laying grit as freezing temperatures impact roads throughout the central South Island. The Transport Agency is urging extra care on all inland highways, and State Highway 8 remains closed between Lake Tekapo and Omarama due to black ice. A crash in icy conditions has also closed the Dunedin Southern Motorway southbound from the Ryslaw Road overbridge. New listings are on the up. Property sellers have recorded their busiest June in more than 5 years. Sarah Wood from realestate.co.nz says people have realised change is the new constant, so aren't waiting around.
7: Lots of new options for buyers, seen nearly 8,000 new properties come to market. It's the largest number of new listings that we've had in a June since 2020.
6: Queenstown is gearing up for one of its busiest winter seasons. Its airport is expecting more than 785,000 passengers over the next 3 months. Mayor John Glover says the hustle and bustle is being seen already.
8: The streets are humming. You know, it's not even the school holidays yet.
6: The cost of sending a letter with NZ Post goes up from today. It'll now set you back $3.60 for a standard letter. The average charge for domestic parcels has also gone up. NZ Post says rising costs and a decline in letter sending are largely to blame. A person's being tested for suspected Ebola in Scotland after returning from an affected country and presenting with symptoms. One case was earlier confirmed in France from a doctor who came back from a humanitarian mission in Congo. That's news.
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6: In sports, Serena Williams is digging deep in her first-round match at Wimbledon, which has gone past the two-hour mark. The 44-year-old is playing singles for the first time in 4 years and lost the first set to Australia's Maya Joint 3-6. Serena took the second set in a tiebreaker and a short time ago was trailing at 2-4 in the third set. France are just kicking off in the round of 32 match against Sweden at the FIFA World Cup in New Jersey. Earlier, Erling Haaland scored in the 86th minute on TVNZ as Norway beat Ivory Coast 2-1 in Dallas.
9: Haaland, well, it had to be. He rolled it into an empty net.
6: And the All Blacks are bullish about their scrum power heading into Saturday's test against France in Christchurch. Forwards coach Neil Barnes says it's a real area of strength.
10: Yeah, I think we're going good. We've got an awesome bloody group of men there along with an outstanding coach in Jason Ryan. These boys are prime, ready to go. We won't be playing second to anyone in that field.
6: The team is revealed at 4 p.m. tomorrow. That's sport, I'm Grace Cocker.
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6: A nice fine day across Tauranga with southeasterlies. It'll stay nice and fine tonight as well with southerly winds. 15's the high, dropping to a low of 4 degrees. Better low cloud or fog to start the day. It'll be cloudy as well for most of it with southerlies. Should clear by tonight though. High of 13, dropping to 0 overnight. Low cloud or fog this morning. It should be a nice fine day though once that lifts with southerly winds. Nice and clear overnight as well. 16's the forecast high with a low of 2 overnight. Some low cloud or fog this morning. It will remain cloudy today as well with southerlies. Cloudy tonight too with southeasterlies. 11's the high, dropping to 1 overnight.
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0: Take in the stunning scenery of Ohinemutu, Makoya Island, and Sulphur Point while enjoying a buffet-style and a la carte meal. 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
1: Morning. In this update, the passing of beefed-up powers against antisocial road users is being described as a great day for communities. Changes include the baseline sentence of the destruction or forfeiture of vehicles. Associate Transport Minister James Meagher says people deserve to feel safe.
2: People have had enough of the chaos, the fleeing police, illegal street racing, burnouts, disorderly dirt bike gatherings, intimidating vehicle convoys and siren battles.
1: Motorists are being urged to take care on icy roads after a spate of crashes in the south this morning. There have been incidents in Roxburgh, Lumsden, Cromwell and on the Dunedin Southern Motorway. International arrivals are bulking up the winter tourism season for Queenstown. The airport estimates more than 785,000 passengers will pass through in the next 3 months. But Mayor John Glover says there will be last-minute domestic visitors as well.
3: In a world where people are conscious of the cost of everything, people want to know they've got some really good certainty about what happens when they go on their holiday.
1: Cyber security experts are warning against winter scams. Fake lotto, crypto and holiday house booking sites re-emerge this time of year. Norton found last winter that financial scams rose 225%. Imposter ones spiked more than 120% and tech support ones by 115%. Another miraculous story of survival out of Venezuela. A three-year-old boy has been pulled from the rubble of a collapsed building 6 days after twin quakes shook the nation. The death toll has risen to more than 1,900, with tens of thousands of people still unaccounted for. That's news.
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1: In sports, Serena Williams has gone down fighting in her first round tennis match at Wimbledon, playing her first singles match in 4 years. The 44-year-old has lost in three sets to Australia's Maya Joint. Serena will now team up with sister Venus in the doubles. After hitting the post twice, France have finally broken through in their FIFA World Cup round of 32 match against Sweden on TVNZ.
5: Elise Sergin and Dembele. And Mbappe! Star after French star.
1: It's 1-0 at halftime. Earlier, Norway beat Ivory Coast 2-1 to set up a round of 16 clash with Brazil. Black Caps coach Rob Walter is singing the praises of captain Tom Latham following the Test Series win in England. The opening batter scored his 17th century in the third Test decider at Trent Bridge.
6: There's some commentary around, you know, Tom and his performances of late, and it's like, you know, you can't question his ability and how important he is to the team.
1: That's sport. I'm Grace Cocker.
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8: For Rotorua, a mainly fine and sunny one all day today. Got light southerly winds, a high of 13 degrees and a bit cool tonight, down to 1. Tomorrow, fine with more cloudy patches, light winds and 13. For Tauranga, staying a mainly fine and sunny one all day today. Light easterly winds and got a high of 15 degrees, dropping down to a low of 4. Quite similar tomorrow, fine weather again, light winds and a high of 15 degrees. For Taupō, mainly fine and sunny all day today. A few cloudy patches, we get more cloud in the evening. Light westerlies, a high of 12 degrees and down to a chilly 1. Tomorrow, fine and cloudy weather again, light winds and a high of 12. For Whakatane, a mainly fine and sunny one all day today. Not too much cloud, got light southerly winds. A high of 16 degrees and down to a low of 2 this evening. Tomorrow fine with a bit more cloud and 16 again.
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0: When it comes to music, we've got you covered all day. 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
1: Yeah, this album is dedicated to all the teachers that told me I never amount to nothing. To all the people that lived above the buildings that I was hustling from that called the police on me when I was just trying to make some money to feed my daughter.
2: Yeah, yeah.

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1: Morning. In this update, sweeping rule changes will force power companies to let customers know time-of-day pricing. Alexandra Bogdanova reports.
2: Energy Minister Simeon Brown is taking aim at big power companies, calling their current model unfair. He says they sell their electricity to customers for a single price, despite generating it at different costs throughout the day. He says power plans would give households and small businesses more choice, making bills more affordable. These plans would follow three price periods: peak, off-peak, and night.
1: Four teenagers are in hot water after a night out stealing in Northland. Police received reports of vehicles being taken in Kaikohe, then Kirikiri, late on Sunday. A patrol soon found one travelling on State Highway 12. Spikes were used to stop it and a knife was found. Four boys aged 12 to 16 will be referred to youth aid. Police are on the hunt for a 41-year-old man in Hawke's Bay who is considered dangerous and should not be approached. A warrant for arrest is out for Anthony Napeta. A tip for the winter blues: get out and smell the fresh air. Docs suggest going for a walk, listening to the birds and perhaps even counting them. Spokesperson Aaron Fleming says nature is fabulous for mental health.
3: Perhaps learn about a new plant. So if you're out walking around, take an interest into a plant you haven't come across before and learn a bit about it once you get back home.
1: Overseas, on the US-Iran front, Qatar says American envoys Steve Witkoff and Jared Kushner are in Doha for meetings with mediators, but they are not scheduled to meet with Iranian officials. Iran's foreign ministry is reported as saying its own talks with Qatar tomorrow will cover frozen assets. And that's news.
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1: In sport, after a four-year absence, Serena Williams has lost her first round match at Wimbledon. The 44-year-old going down in three sets to 20-year-old Australian Maya Joint, who was very nervous before playing the 23-time Grand Slam champion.
4: Yeah, I didn't get much sleep last night. I was up till like 2 a.m. just thinking about it.
1: France are powering their way into the round of 16 at the FIFA World Cup on TVNZ.
5: Oh, sweet, sweet, Mbappe, so sweet! This football is from the heavens. Who on earth stops the French playing like this?
1: Kylian Mbappe has two goals, with the French leading Sweden 3-0 a short time ago, approaching full-time. And two NBA superstars are leaving Los Angeles. The Clippers are trading Kawhi Leonard to the Toronto Raptors, who he won a championship with in 2019. And LeBron James is leaving the Lakers, with the Warriors, Cavaliers and Heat in the running to secure the 41-year-old's services. That's sport. I'm Grace Cocker.
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6: For Rotorua, a mainly fine and sunny one all day today. Got light southerly winds, a high of 13 degrees and a bit cool tonight, down to 1. Tomorrow, fine with more cloudy patches, light winds and 13. For Tauranga, staying a mainly fine and sunny one all day today. Light easterly winds and got a high of 15 degrees, dropping down to a low of 4. Quite similar tomorrow, fine weather again, light winds and a high of 15 degrees. For Taupo, mainly fine and sunny all day today. A few cloudy patches. We get more cloud in the evening. Light westerlies, a high of 12 degrees and down to a chilly 1. Tomorrow, fine and cloudy weather again, light winds and a high of 12. For Whakatane, a mainly fine and sunny one all day today. Not too much cloud. Got light southerly winds, a high of 16 degrees and down to a low of 2 this evening. Tomorrow, fine with a bit more cloud and 16 again.

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1: Kaiyateahi. Which, actually you can translate this one, means food of the fire.
2: Food of the fire.
1: And it pretty much means that's all they're good for. Yeah, you might as well chuck them in the fire. So it is actually a bit of a curse, bit of a kofete, so be very careful when you're using it. And I suppose an expression in English that would be the same as kaiyateahi would be, what do you think?
2: I think through different levels of severity, you can be like, oh, tits on the ball. You know, for a easy go, but you know, there can be worse, you know.
1: Kaiyateahi.
3: Kei te pārā nei te COPD, arā te pekehau kakā, te miru pupuhi ki a koe. 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
3: Kaiateahi. Which, actually you can translate this one, means food of the fire.
4: Food of the fire.
3: And it pretty much means that's all they're good for. Yeah, might as well chuck them in the fire. So it is actually a bit of a curse, bit of a kofete, so be very careful when you're using it. And I suppose an expression in English that'd be the same as kaiateahi would be, what do you think?
4: I think through different levels of severity, you can be like, oh, tits on a ball. You know, for a easy go, but, you know, there can be worse, you know. You're...
3: Yeah. Kaiateahi.
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7: 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Rā apa, or Wenere, is the kupu Māori for Wednesday. Rā apa, or Wenere, Wednesday.
5: He reo kōrero, he reo ora.
8: A spoken language is a living language.
9: Step aboard the Lakeland Queen for a unique New Zealand cruise experience, embracing the spirit of Manaakitanga and the immersive beauty and culture of Rotorua. The Lakeland Queen, bringing you the latest news update.
10: Good afternoon. In this update, the Ombudsman has found the Prime Minister's office withheld information relating to an OIA. The Environmental Law Initiative raised concerns about meetings with the country's top emitters being withheld from a request made last year. John Allen says the PMO should have identified and released the climate briefing note and related information to the group. The government is forcing power companies to give customers time-of-day pricing. It'll include a plan which follows three periods: peak, off-peak and night. Energy Minister Simeon Brown says it provides more flexibility.
11: It gives them the ability to think about when they use power for when it's more affordable, and ultimately that's about making bills more affordable for New Zealanders.
10: Hawke's Bay Police are searching for three people who allegedly seriously assaulted a person at a Napier home.